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1: 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All day, all night, all day, all night.

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1: Let's get down to business. Give you one more night to get this. We've had a million, million nights just like this. 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

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And when I lean for the kiss, you said I'll probably send you some pics.

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1: 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What would you like in a woman?
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1: I don't know how I let this happen.
2: With who?
1: The girl next door, you know? I don't know what to do.
2: Say it wasn't you.
1: All right.